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The Grand Strands Rock Station, Rock 107. Ken Tyson, NFL preseason. Full slate of games on tap this weekend starting tomorrow. The big anniversary for Fox today as far as the NFL is concerned. This day and what year did the first NFL game air on Fox? It'd have been a preseason game. 1994.

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1: 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Chad Tyson, back end of things tonight here on the air and everyone on iHeartRadio. I mentioned Global Citizen last hour. It'd be good if I had told you what time we're going to announce the lineup tomorrow. 8 a.m. with the morning show. And of course, at 9, that'll be your next chance to win a flyaway to festivals.

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Chad Tyson saw a new study about listening to music online today. It's good for you, man. Listening to music every day, according to this, may lower your risk of getting dementia. So I'm going to shut up. We'll listen to this one from Motley Crue.

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It's Stacey and David Lee Roth. He's got a ton of dates. He's been doing his Don't Love Me, Rent Me tour. Going on.

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1: Thanks for hanging out. It's Stacy with you. And I once heard a group of middle school girls singing this song as Living on a Prairie. Very, very cute, yes. And it's entry level, you know. We all have to get started somewhere.

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It's Stacy. Thanks for hanging out. Make us a preset, pretty please. 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

0: 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Nimrod's a Green Day comedy out.
1: Like later tonight, Thursday night. Into Friday, certainly out over the weekend. So if you want to watch the trailer and catch it over the weekend, it's got Fred Armisen in it.

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1: Thanks for hanging out. It's Stacy with you, and arguably one of the greatest intros of all time, certainly one of the greatest drum intros. Van Halen's Hot for Teacher, and...

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1: Thanks for hanging out. It's Stacy with you on your Thursday, unless you're hanging on to Wednesday. 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Step inside, walk

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It's Stacy here on a station that's a very popular destination for aristocrats. 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
1: Shoplifting is up. Okay. Yes, more Americans report shoplifting as inflation climbs. 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
1: Nimrod, the Green Day comedy out this weekend. Pull up the trailer, see if that's something you're into. Fred Armisen's in it. We love that.

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The Grand Strands Rock Station, Rock 107. Yeah.

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1: Thanks for hanging out. It's Stacey with you, and no vocal blend better than Lane Staley and Jerry Cantrell. I preach it like it's the gospel. It is good news. But the MTV Unplugged from 1996 that they recorded, it's 30 years old already. So the 30th anniversary reissue, CD and vinyl options due out September 25th. If you want to watch it, though, that's on Paramount Plus, where the behind the scenes are. Jerry Cantrell was sick as a dog, borderline throwing up in between songs. And Metallica, of course, was in attendance.
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1: That does it for me. Stacey with you. I'm out of here. Now, Guns N' Roses, they've alluded to a new album, maybe coming out in 2027 if they do. And it'll be the first full-length album in quite a long time, a couple decades, as they gave us an EP not too long ago, Hard School, which I dug that single. Stacey with you, I'm out of here. Have a good rest of your Thursday. Grace and peace to you. See ya.

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1: Hanging out with you Thursday morning. What's going on? It is Battle. Don't forget, coming up here later in the show, we'll do it around 9 o'clock. 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
1: Hanging out with you Thursday morning. 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
1: You know, everybody is trying to cut back, but there's always that one subscription that you refuse to give up, right? 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

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Pet owners have questions, and number one is basically, do you even like it here? Hey, it's Paddle. A new survey asked pet owners what they'd ask their pets if they could actually talk. Top question was, are you happy? Other people want to know if their pet understands them, judges them, or even talks about them to other animals. Now, look,

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1: Hey, it's Battle. Apparently, adulthood is just turning back into college with slightly worse knees because people are pre-gaming again before going out. Yeah, a new survey says nearly 1 in 3 adults are drinking at home first because bar and concert drinks are getting ridiculous. Yeah, last show I went to, like, a beer cost me like $17. And let me be honest with you, it sucked. And for that $17, I probably could have got a six-pack at the gas station beforehand. Are drink prices so bad now that you'd rather just hang out at home first? 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
1: Wrapping it up here on your Thursday. We'll do it one more time to close out the work week. I'll see you back in here tomorrow morning. Instagram, hit that follow button. Battle on air. Love you.

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1: So this is quite the way to kick off the day. I just saw that Food and Wine did a survey. 3 in 10 Americans say they've shoplifted.
0: What? They're admitting to shoplifting?
1: I could never. I shoplifted once. I was 7. I stole a Hello Kitty eraser and went home and hid it behind the baby Jesus in our nativity scene. It was like a little setup under the tree. 2 days in, I could not handle the pressure, thinking the cops were going to bust the door down, and I told my mom, admitted my greed, and she made me take it back. I'm not built for that life. I'm not built for it. Those that admitted they've actually shoplifted is wild.
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I want to get you qualified to go see Journey in the city of your choice. Right out of the gate, I want to give you a strong chance to put something big on your calendar. So give me four songs. First up, Tom Petty and the Heartbreakers.

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1: I'm Teresa, jumping in real quick to get you qualified to go see Journey in the city of your choice. 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Tickets, airfare, hotel. We're going to cover all the things for you. Good luck.
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1: I'm here to help you adult way better than normal. All right. It's the soundtrack to our lives. Here's Bon Jovi.

Rock 107, the Grand Strand's rock station. Let me slide in to remind you, tomorrow's a pretty big day. Green Day, the Nimrods movie, hits theaters. If you haven't bought tickets yet, greenday.fm. Just FYI. Now I'm going to get

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1: This hour, I still have Aerosmith. I got a Collective Soul moment that you don't want to miss. And right now, it's a good Chili Pepper moment. This whole show's a moment. Welcome.

107, the Grand Strand's rock station. I hope you're having a good day. I know it sounds crazy, but August A is flying by and Halloween's right around the corner. So I'm going to let you know one big moment you may not want to miss. Give me two songs. I'll explain.

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The Grand Strand's Rock Station. Let me remind you, if you have your iHeart apps on your phone, hit me up. Have us on. Make us preset number one. Hit the red microphone and just say, hey, Teresa, can I hear Guns N' Roses? You know, throw me some requests.

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1: This is your reminder, Metallica.com. Mid-September's the deadline to submit your post-Metallica concert photos so they can be displayed on the wall of the Sphere. If you're going to the Sphere, that's what they said. I don't know if you can submit if you don't have tickets. You can try.

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Pounding drums. Searing vocals. That make you feel like, well, you. Rock 107.

The Grand Strand's Rock Station, Rock 107. It's Teresa. I love you guys. Thank you for letting me just be part of your day. I got some STP now. You too after that. Fuel the Who. It's a good hour.

Rock 107, the Grand Strand's rock station. I'm Teresa. Good hour here, right in the middle of our 9 to 5. Ooh, some Lynyrd Skynyrd, Simple Man's on the way. And in two songs, I'll tell you the newest Hollywood blonde to join OnlyFans.

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1: Big day for Green Day tomorrow. I mentioned this earlier. Nimrods, their movie, well, based on them, drops tomorrow. Greenday.fm if you want to catch up on all of it.

0: Rock 107, the Grand Strand's rock station. It's Teresa jumping in to let you know it's about that time where we start hooking you up with trips to go to our iHeartRadio Music Festival, all thanks to Capital One. You heard me. September 18 and 19, Vegas, two nights, one stage. I mean, Weezer, Snoop to Muse to the Goo Goo Dolls. There's so many artists there. You are going to have a shot to start winning your way in next Monday, 9 a.m. Yeah, we're going to give you trips for two plus $1,000 in spending cash.
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0: 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Rock 107. It's time for me to get out of here. I'm Teresa. I'm going to go home and rest these pipes. You have a good rest of the day. And don't forget, after 5, that's your next keyword for the iHeartRadio Music Festival. Don't miss that moment. I love you.

The Grand Strand's rock station, Rock 107. A photograph of Marilyn Monroe was the inspiration to this Def Leppard song. Good afternoon. My name's Chumley. Here's Photograph.

Rock 107, The Grand Strand's Rock Station. Oh, we'll rock out on your Thursday afternoon with music from Disturbed. That's coming up. The Rolling Stones are next. Nirvana. Here Smells Like Teen Spirit.

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Humans were not created to sit in silence. We were born to be loud. Guaranteed human.

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Green Day, they've got a movie in theaters this weekend. You'll be able to start watching that in theaters tomorrow, titled Nimrods. Yeah, it's a coming-of-age comedy. It looks fun. Green Day, here's When I Come Around.

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Peter Katsas, he's a manager for bands like Jane's Addiction, Morrissey, and this band, Smashing Pumpkins. Sadly, he died this week, only 69 years old. Yeah, sucks. Smashing Pumpkins, here's 1979.

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1: Yeah, it's that time of day. Less than an hour till it's quitting time. You're heading home. It's hard to get pumped. It's hard to not call it in this time of the day. So you need some Metallica. That'll get the blood going. Here's For Whom the Bell Tolls.

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Weezer's performing. It's in Las Vegas. Airfare, hotel, tickets to the show plus $1,000. You just text this next keyword to the number 200-200. It's your last chance today. It's coming up 5.

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Bon Jovi hooked up with Desmond Child to write this song. Probably their biggest hit. Bon Jovi, here's You Give Love a Bad.

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1: Queen's on the way. I've got a band from the land down under, Australia, next. That's not AC/DC. It's coming up right after Rush. Limelight.

the Grand Strand's rock station, Rock 107. You guys have a great night. Tomorrow's Friday. Yeah, life's good. Life's good. The weekend right around the corner. Bon Jovi, here's Living on a Prayer.